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0: Good morning, Smaya Muda. Good morning, Smaya Muda. It's a brand new day to shine. Hari baru, semangat baru. Saatnya ngumpulin semangat dan nyalain mood positifmu bareng Radio Kalimaya Baskara. 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
1: Tungguin bentar. 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

let's get the party started. 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

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So, keep your ears only on 102.1 Kalimaya Baskara FM, the new hits power.

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